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2: Well, it was just something in the air. The moment Patarage released that javelin, you could just tell it was monstrous. The world champion in 91-meter territory. What a year it's been for the Sri Lankan.
0: Krida Pitiya. Ekathu wenna api Krida Pitiya samagin. ක්‍රීඩාවේ හද ගැස්ම ක්‍රීඩා පිටිය සෑම සෙනසුරාදාවකම සවස 4:30ට ලක්හලින් ක්‍රීඩා පිටිය
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